0: take it to the flow now, ooh.
1: Hoops, spurs, boots.
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You want to go out in the midsummer? 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The DJ is floating in the middle of the crowd, and with telepathy, he is feeling what the people want to hear.